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it's Nikki Lee. This may be bringing tears of joy to your face, or maybe that's just extra eye drops leaking out. Hope you're having a good day. Doctors have reportedly developed special eye drops for people with long-sightedness that can replace the need for reading glasses or surgery. You wouldn't have to be constantly lubricating your eyes or even dropping the solution right before reading. It could be as simple as using them twice a day. The idea is that this could be more convenient than carrying around reading glasses, and it would be a lot less invasive than surgery. It's unclear when they may become widely available. This isn't the first time that scientists have used drops to address eyesight. I don't know that it would be more convenient though, because the glasses, you just pull them out, you put them on. The drops, you got to get all the do-do-do-do, put them all in there, get your eyes right, and then you might miss, you know? I don't know, but hey, some people might prefer this.

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7: Increasing clouds tonight, near 50, southerly winds 5 to 10 miles per hour. Tomorrow, rain in the morning, then mostly sunny, 82. Tomorrow night, partly cloudy, 56. Saturday, scattered showers in the morning, then mostly sunny, 83. Saturday night, partly cloudy, 50. Sunday, rain possible, 79. Sunday night, some showers, 58. And for Monday, rainy, breezy, 85.

Hey, it's Nikki Lee. When Elton John had double knee replacement last year, he had a special request for his surgeon to keep his kneecaps, to turn them into jewelry. His jewelry designer said, quote, "We baked them. We had to bake them to dry them out. Then they got raw like pumice stone and they were porous. So we had to paint them in acetate and then just polish them." Elton's right kneecap was turned into a gold-plated necklace that looks like an old artifact from Egypt. It has an engraved phrase in Latin on the back that translates to, "I will no longer bow to any man." Literally. Also, his left kneecap was smaller, so it was turned into a gold brooch.

you start your day with a multivitamin? If not, you may want to start because scientists are saying it could help slow the signs of aging. I am Nikki Lee. Researchers at Brigham and Women's Hospital, which is a major teaching hospital at the Harvard Medical School, tracked older adults for 2 years, and the group taking a daily multivitamin showed slower biological aging. The difference was about 2.5 to 5 months of reduced biological aging compared to the placebo group. Researchers are saying this is important because most anti-aging studies involve extreme diets or experimental drugs. So if you don't want to go that route, which probably shouldn't, try some multivitamins.

Hey, it's Nikki Lee, and people are always arguing about whether America is the number one place in the world when it comes to things like healthcare, education, and affordability. But there are some things that we excel at, like hot dog eating contest, you know? BuzzFeed has a list of things that the U.S. does better than other countries, from foreigners traveling here or accepts living abroad. Here are some of the best ones, like the U.S. has amazing national parks, state parks, and local parks. As an American living in Europe, what we do better is breakfast, one person said. Soul music, rhythm and blues music, funk music, and gospel music. Yeah, I would definitely have to agree. America has some great music. And the public library system ended up on that list as well.

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1: 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On Sunday, the United Methodist Church in Reedsburg is hosting a pancake breakfast fundraiser. 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
1: Increasing clouds tonight, near 50, southerly winds 5 to 10 miles per hour. Tomorrow, rain in the morning, then mostly sunny, 82. Tomorrow night, partly cloudy, 56. Saturday, scattered showers in the morning, then mostly sunny, 83. Saturday night, partly cloudy, 50. Sunday, rain possible, 79. Sunday night, some showers, 58. And for Monday, rainy, breezy, 85.

that's a mighty long time. But I'm here to tell you, there's something else. The afterworld. A world of never-ending happiness. You can always see the sun. Day or night.

98.5 is WBOO Reedsburg, WDLS Wisconsin Dells, and W253DH Baraboo.

Hey, it's Nikki Lee, and someone on Reddit is asking teachers what is the funniest, dumbest thing a student has ever said or done. And the list includes responses like a teacher was explaining how dangerous UV rays are in sunlight, and a student asked, if the sun is so dangerous, why did we build it? Another student said that having a baby boy or girl was determined by whether or not they had an innie or an outie belly button. And a teacher asked what year it was, and she heard 2008, 2012, 1985, and 2020. Then a student asked if she could look it up on her phone. One student found his teacher's master's thesis and then tried to turn it back in as his own, verbatim. And a teacher was going over World War II when a girl raised her hand and asked completely serious, wait, England isn't a state in the U.S.?

At long last, a trailer for Coyote vs. Acme has arrived. I'm Nikki Lee, and Ketchup Entertainment has released the official trailer for the upcoming live-action and animated hybrid movie, which pokes fun at the film's history. Iconic Looney Tunes characters star alongside Will Forte and John Cena in the film, which centers on Wile E. Coyote as he takes legal action against the Acme Corporation for the countless faulty products that have hindered his relentless pursuit of the Roadrunner. And Coyote vs. Acme blasts into theaters on August 28th, and I cannot wait. I think it's going to be a fun one.

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2: Rain at times, temperature falling to 50, southerly winds 5 to 10 miles per hour. Friday, mostly sunny, 82. Friday night, partly cloudy, 56. Saturday, showers in the morning, then mostly sunny, 83. Saturday night, partly cloudy, 50. Sunday, rain likely, 79. Sunday night, occasional rain, 58. And for Monday, rainy, breezy, 85.

Hey, it's Nikki Lee, and a Chinese family sparked controversy online for using an AI-powered digital clone of a deceased man. It was to spare the 80-year-old mother the pain of dealing with his loss. So very interesting stuff AI is, especially if you talk to Reese Witherspoon. She thinks everybody should learn how to use AI. She also says that AI is not paying her to say that everybody should use AI.

It's Nikki Lee, and Ray is taking her current tour to the Montrose Jazz Festival and morphing it into a special performance. On July 3rd, Ray will serve as the opening act for the 60th edition of the legendary Switzerland Festival. This is the third year in a row that she'll be performing at Montrose. But this year, she's got to have special guests. She's going to have special guests join her for a performance called The Stage May Contain Moments in Time. According to the festival, Ray's performance will span six decades of music and mix her hits, new collaborations, and revisited classics. As for the rest of the festival, which runs from July 3rd to July 18th, performers include Louis Capaldi, Sienna Spiro, Zara Larsson, Pink Panthers, Tyla, John Legend, Conan Gray, and many others.

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6: Rain at times, temperature falling to 50, southerly winds 5 to 10 miles per hour. Friday, mostly sunny, 82. Friday night, partly cloudy, 56. Saturday, showers in the morning, then mostly sunny, 83. Saturday night, partly cloudy, 50. Sunday, rain likely, 79. Sunday night, occasional rain, 58. And for Monday, rainy, breezy, 85.

Hey, it's Nikki Lee with my world famous random fact of the day. So Smarties candy was originally made with machines that were built to make gunpowder pellets for ammunition during World War I. And Smarties are called rockets in Canada because there's already a candy similar to M&Ms that they call Smarties in Canada. And that's my random fact for the day. Do with it what you will.

Hey, it's Sarah. You can grow your very own Shania Twain roses. She released her own hybrid tea rose that's pink with hints of yellow. That sounds pretty. A portion of the proceeds will support the Shania Twain Foundation to improve food security for those in need. Shania hasn't announced the title of her upcoming album yet, but she released a new song called Dirty Rosie. She says the album will be a reflection of her childhood. I can't wait to hear that.

Hey, it's Sarah. Fans at Tuesday night's performance of the Broadway musical Anne Juliet got a surprise straight out of the early 2000s Dream Vault, a mini NSYNC reunion. Joey Fatone, who's performed in both the Broadway and touring productions, was on stage leading a sing-along of It's Gonna Be Me. When Lance Bass suddenly popped up at the end, the crowd absolutely lost it. The song is part of the show because Anne Juliet is built around the hits of Max Martin, including Roar, Since You've Been Gone, and Baby One More Time. Lance almost missed the moment. He was at another show, Titanic, but sprinted across Times Square and made it just in time. He joked he almost got hit by six taxi cabs. And a fun twist, Joey is actually a co-producer of Titanic. Along with JC Chazet, Joey and Lance will reunite again this summer as co-hosts of the new e-competition series Cocktail Wars. Good to see that those guys are still out there working after their boy band days.

0: Hey, it's Sarah with you. Savannah Bananas star and social media favorite Jackson Olsen is trading his yellow baseball uniform for a yellow tux in sequins. ABC just announced he's joining season 35 of Dancing with the Stars as a celebrity contestant. He'll compete alongside previously revealed cast members Maura Higgins from The Traitors in Love Island and Sierra Miller from Summer House. The full cast and pro lineup will be unveiled September 2nd on Good Morning America, so it's still quite a ways away. Olsen has built a massive following with his mix of baseball content, storytelling, and behind-the-scenes life with the Viral Bananas. Often called the Harlem Globetrotters of baseball, he's become one of the team's most recognizable personalities, sharing everything from game highlights to family moments and food adventures. Dancing with the Stars is coming off its strongest finale in a decade, and adding Olsen's fan base to the ballroom should only boost that momentum. And I love the Savannah Bananas. They are so entertaining, and if you don't follow them on social media, you should, because you're missing out.
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3: Rain at times, temperature falls.

Falling to 50, southerly winds 5 to 10 miles per hour. Friday, mostly sunny, 82. Friday night, partly cloudy, 56. Saturday, showers in the morning, then mostly sunny, 83. Saturday night, partly cloudy, 50. Sunday, rain likely, 79. Sunday night, occasional rain, 58. And for Monday, rainy, breezy, 85.

0: Cause I gotta have faith. I gotta have faith. Cause I gotta have
1: Hey, it's Sarah. David's Bridal is launching a new service aimed at easing one of the biggest stressors for brides, making sure the dress actually fits on the big day. Starting this month, the nationwide chain is offering a fit guarantee. If you buy a dress in-store or online, whether you're the bride or bridesmaid or the mother of the bride, David's will hold the gown right up until the event and guarantee it'll fit properly. The move comes as more brides turn to GLP-1 weight loss medications, which has led to last-minute size changes, rush alterations, and even some salons asking brides to sign waivers when they size down dramatically. The bridal store says the size anxiety is higher than ever. They saw a 25% jump in rush orders and a 20% increase in brides buying dresses within 8 weeks of the wedding. The fit guarantee is meant to take at least one worry off the list. Wow, that is definitely a sign of the times. I can't believe that they're able to do that.

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Hey, it's Sarah with you. Well, we're finally getting into those nicer days of spring where it's kind of starting to feel like maybe the weather will be okay and summer-like eventually. I mean, it doesn't feel like we're too far away from summer, really. I mean, everything with school is really wrapping up, but it seems like it's been chilly, to say the least. But I mean, that could just be me. Maybe I'm making that up. I don't know. And I don't want it to be like hot or anything, but I would say yesterday was a nice day for sure.

Hey, it's Sarah. The Packers will play the NFL's first ever Thanksgiving Eve game. It'll be Wednesday, November 25th in Los Angeles against the Rams. The game will air on Netflix. NFL insider Jordan Schultz reported on Thursday that the Packers will face the Bears on Christmas Day in Week 16. The Bears sent the Packers home in the postseason in January at Soldier Field. The NFL did release its slate of international games for the 2026 season as well. The Packers are not scheduled to play any games outside of the U.S., which I think is good.

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2: The Las Vegas Golden Knights are headed to the Western Conference Finals.
3: Dorothea goes to work. He strips it before the puck can go to Trouba. Dorothea threw it on goal, and he scores from a terrible angle at the right corner. Dorothea makes it 5-1 Vegas. Two goals for Dorothea.
2: Golden Knights Radio Network on the call. They eliminate the Anaheim Ducks 5-1. Earlier, the Canadians have taken a 3-2 series lead after they defeated the Sabres 6-3. The NFL schedule has officially been released, and for the first time ever, we're going to have a Thanksgiving Eve game between the Packers and Rams in L.A. The Rams actually lead the way with 7 primetime games, while the Packers, Chiefs, Bills, and Seahawks, they have 6 primetime games. In baseball, the Dodgers defeated the Giants 5-2. White Sox beat the Royals 6-2. The Cubs shut out the Braves 2-0.
4: Rain at times, temperature falling to 50. Southerly winds 5 to 10 miles per hour. Friday, mostly sunny, 82. Friday night, partly cloudy, 56. Saturday, showers in the morning, then mostly sunny, 83. Saturday night, partly cloudy, 50. Sunday, rain likely, 79. Sunday night, occasional rain, 58. And for Monday, rainy, breezy, 85.

Hey, it's Sarah. Fans at Tuesday night's performance of the Broadway musical Anne Juliet got a surprise straight out of the early 2000s Dream Vault, a mini NSYNC reunion. Joey Fatone, who's performed in both the Broadway and touring productions, was on stage leading a sing-along of It's Gonna Be Me. When Lance Bass suddenly popped up at the end, the crowd absolutely lost it. The song is part of the show because Anne Juliet is built around the hits of Max Martin, including Roar, Since You've Been Gone, and Baby One More Time. Lance almost missed the moment. He was at another show, Titanic, but sprinted across Times Square and

made it just in time. He joked he almost got hit by 6 taxi cabs. And a fun twist, Joey is actually a co-producer of Titanic. Along with JC Chazet, Joey and Lance will reunite again this summer as co-hosts of the new e-competition series Cocktail Wars. Good to see that those guys are still out there working after their boy band days.

Hey, it's Sarah. You've probably heard the headlines that American kids are falling behind academically, but a new report says one solution might actually be more recess. I think my kids would agree. The American Academy of Pediatrics says recess time has been shrinking for years and it's hurting kids' health. One in five children now struggles with obesity and physical activity is crucial, but recess isn't just about running around. It helps kids build confidence, navigate friendships, and reset their brains between lessons. The AAP says breaks are essential for academic success and emotional well-being. Studies show kids need pauses so that the brain can store what they've learned, plus a chance to de-stress and blow off steam. Since the mid-2000s, up to 40% of school districts have reduced or even eliminated recess. Right now, recess can range from under 10 minutes, what's the point, to over an hour, but experts say students should get at least 20 minutes a day and multiple breaks. Only 20 minutes. That does not seem like enough time either.

with you. Tens of millions of birds are moving through Wisconsin during a major spring migration over the next couple of days, and actually over the next few weeks. Scientists are forecasting multiple peak migration nights across the state. Lights Out Wisconsin is urging everyone to turn off any non-essential outdoor lights from 11 p.m. to 6 a.m. during the critical migration period. So why does it matter? Most migrating birds travel at night. Artificial light can disorient them and draw them into urban areas where they are at much higher risk of window collisions. In the U.S., we lose between 1 and 3.5 billion birds annually from window collisions, making it one of the leading threats to bird populations. So you can help spread the word on social media over the next couple of weeks by sharing that message and telling people to turn off any lights outside that they don't need to have on.

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2: The Las Vegas Golden Knights are headed to the Western Conference Finals.
3: Dorothea goes to work. He strips it before the puck can go to Trouba. Dorothea threw it on goal, and he scores from a terrible angle at the right corner. Dorothea makes it 5-1 Vegas. Two goals for Dorothea.
2: Golden Knights Radio Network on the call. They eliminate the Anaheim Ducks 5-1. Earlier, the Canadians have taken a 3-2 series lead after they defeated the Sabres 6-3. The NFL schedule has officially been released, and for the first time ever, we're going to have a Thanksgiving Eve game between the Packers and Rams in L.A. The Rams actually lead the way with 7 primetime games, while the Packers, Chiefs, Bills, and Seahawks, they have 6 primetime games. In baseball, the Dodgers defeated the Giants 5-2. White Sox beat the Royals 6-2. The Cubs shut out the Braves 2-0.
4: Rain at times, temperature falling to 50. Southerly winds 5 to 10 miles per hour. Friday, mostly sunny, 82. Friday night, partly cloudy, 56. Saturday, showers in the morning, then mostly sunny, 83. Saturday night, partly cloudy, 50. Sunday, rain likely, 79. Sunday night, occasional rain, 58. And for Monday, rainy, breezy, 85.

Hey, it's Sarah with you. Well, we are officially in like almost the middle of May, and I gotta tell you, I am ready for my school homework, my middle school homework, and my third grade homework to be over. I don't want to do any more homework. I don't want to read any more books, and I don't want to be in school anymore. I want to graduate. I'm ready for it to be summer. I'm ready. I'm sure my kids are ready for it to be summer. I don't want to do any more homework. I'm sure I'm not alone.

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Hey, it's Sarah. A BuzzFeed thread is going viral because people are sharing their best street smart life-saving tips. And honestly, some of these are worth stealing. One traveler says if someone gets too close, especially in a crowded city, they just speak very loudly, "Excuse me, can I have some space?" It startles pickpocketers and draws attention. Another tip, when you're in an Uber, always verify the driver, the plate, and the route. Don't just hop in. And if you're ever robbed, experts say give them what they want, but if someone tries to abduct you, fight like your life depends on it. And whatever you do, don't use phone cases that hold your credit cards. If you lose your phone, you lose everything. Travelers also say to walk like a local, dress like the city, map your route, and move with purpose. And one more, after parking in your garage, wait until the door fully closes. Someone can trip the sensor and slip in behind you. I guess that's for the really paranoid. I would never do that where I live, I guess.

Hey, it's Sarah. You can grow your very own Shania Twain roses. She released her own hybrid tea rose that's pink with hints of yellow. That sounds pretty. A portion of the proceeds will support the Shania Twain Foundation to improve food security for those in need. Shania hasn't announced the title of her upcoming album yet, but she released a new song called Dirty Rosie. She says the album will be a reflection of her childhood. I can't wait to hear that.

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2: The Las Vegas Golden Knights are headed to the Western Conference Finals.
3: Dorothea goes to work. He strips it before the puck can go to Trouba. Dorothea threw it on goal, and he scores from a terrible angle at the right corner. Dorothea makes it 5-1 Vegas. Two goals for Dorothea.
2: Golden Knights Radio Network on the call. They eliminate the Anaheim Ducks 5-1. Earlier, the Canadians have taken a 3-2 series lead after they defeated the Sabres 6-3. The NFL schedule has officially been released, and for the first time ever, we're going to have a Thanksgiving Eve game between the Packers and Rams in L.A. The Rams actually lead the way with 7 primetime games, while the Packers, Chiefs, Bills, and Seahawks, they have 6 primetime games. In baseball, the Dodgers defeated the Giants 5-2. White Sox beat the Royals 6-2. The Cubs shut out the Braves 2-0.
4: Rain at times, temperature falling to 50. Southerly winds 5 to 10 miles per hour. Friday, mostly sunny, 82. Friday night, partly cloudy, 56. Saturday, showers in the morning, then mostly sunny, 83. Saturday night, partly cloudy, 50. Sunday, rain likely, 79. Sunday night, occasional rain, 58. And for Monday, rainy, breezy, 85.

Hey, it's Sarah. Everything's expensive nowadays, so maybe this won't come as a shock, but a new report says the average cost of raising a child in the U.S. is now more than $300,000 over 18 years. I mean, did it skyrocket in like the last month? Because I would think it did. And daycare continues to be the biggest expense across the country. Hawaii ranked as the most expensive place to raise a child, with families spending more than $40,000 a year. Maryland was number two, and Massachusetts was the third most expensive. On the other end, Mississippi came in as the cheapest state, followed by Alabama and South Dakota. The study says parents now spend nearly 22% of their income on child-related costs. And let's be real, all of your grocery budget, because if your kids go to the grocery store with you, they are putting all the things in the cart. You'll go broke.

a yellow tux in sequins. ABC just announced he's joining season 35 of Dancing with the Stars as a celebrity contestant. He'll compete alongside previously revealed cast members Maura Higgins from The Traitors and Love Island and Sierra Miller from Summer House. The full cast and pro lineup will be unveiled September 2nd on Good Morning America, so it's still quite a ways away. Olsen has built a massive following with his mix of baseball content, storytelling, and behind-the-scenes life with the Viral Bananas. Often called the Harlem Globetrotters of baseball, he's become one of the team's most recognizable personalities, sharing everything from game highlights to family moments and food adventures. Dancing with the Stars is coming off its strongest finale in a decade, and adding Olsen's fan base to the ballroom should only boost that momentum. And I love the Savannah Bananas. They are so entertaining, and if you don't follow them on social media, you should, because you're missing out.

Hey, it's Sarah. Netflix had its upfront presentation the other day, you know, where they tell you all the new stuff that's coming up. And the big news was the announcement of Grown Ups 3. Obviously, Adam Sandler will be back, but there's no word on any of the other casting or plot details. But I'm assuming some of the other regulars from that movie will probably be back too. Netflix also announced a reality show about Nick Cannon navigating life as the father of 12 kids by six different mothers. It's coming next winter. The synopsis says, quote, from million-dollar meetings to midnight diaper runs, think Kardashian-level glam meets relatable, messy modern parenting. This is fatherhood, fame, and family. Okay. Then there's Will Ferrell's new golf comedy, The Hawk, which drops on July 16th. Netflix premiered the first trailer. It's out now.

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1: From the Fox Sports Studios in Los Angeles, here's Brianna Murrow.
2: The Las Vegas Golden Knights are headed to the Western Conference Finals.
3: Dorofeev goes to work. He strips it before the puck can go to Trouba. Dorofeev threw it on goal, and he scores from a terrible angle at the right corner. Dorofeev makes it 5-1 Vegas. Two goals for Dorofeev.
2: Golden Knights Radio Network on the call. They eliminate the Anaheim Ducks 5-1. Earlier, the Canadians have taken a 3-2 series lead after they defeated the Sabres 6-3. The NFL schedule has officially been released, and for the first time ever, we're going to have a Thanksgiving Eve game between the Packers and Rams in L.A. The Rams actually lead the way with 7 primetime games, while the Packers, Chiefs, Bills, and Seahawks, they have 6 primetime games. In baseball, the Dodgers defeated the Giants 5-2. White Sox beat the Royals 6-2. The Cubs shut out the Braves 2-0.
4: Rain at times, temperature falling to 50. Southerly winds 5 to 10 miles per hour. Friday, mostly sunny, 82. Friday night, partly cloudy, 56. Saturday, showers in the morning, then mostly sunny, 83. Saturday night, partly cloudy, 50. Sunday, rain likely, 79. Sunday night, occasional rain, 58. And for Monday, rainy, breezy, 85.

Justin Felix, the most decorated U.S. track and field athlete in history, announced last month that she's unretiring at the age of 40 in hopes of competing in the 2028 Olympics. But the allure of representing Team USA in her hometown of Los Angeles isn't the only thing drawing her back to the sprinting world. The 40-year-old track star and mom of two is also looking to answer the question, what's possible at this age? In a recent interview with NBC News, Felix, who is trying out for the spot on the U.S. relay team, said, I'm very curious why there isn't longevity in sprinting. I know in marathons and longer races, it's more common to see older athletes. I wonder if it's because it's not possible or because no one has tried it and pushed those limits. Felix plans to document her process of pushing those limits, sharing what she learns about recovery, nutrition, and gear technology on her website. The goal is to not only help fellow athletes in their 40s compete, but also combat the story around being 40 and being told what my life should look like. You can follow her journey at moreinus.com. That's a really good message to send, I think. I like it.

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2: The Las Vegas Golden Knights are headed to the Western Conference Finals.
3: Dorofeev goes to work. He strips it before the puck can go to Trouba. Dorofeev threw it on goal, and he scores from a terrible angle at the right corner. Dorofeev makes it 5-1 Vegas. Two goals for Dorofeev.
2: Golden Knights Radio Network on the call. They eliminate the Anaheim Ducks 5-1. Earlier, the Canadians have taken a 3-2 series lead after they defeated the Sabres 6-3. The NFL schedule has officially been released, and for the first time ever, we're going to have a Thanksgiving Eve game between the Packers and Rams in L.A. The Rams actually lead the way with 7 primetime games, while the Packers, Chiefs, Bills, and Seahawks, they have 6 primetime games. In baseball, the Dodgers defeated the Giants 5-2. White Sox beat the Royals 6-2. The Cubs shut out the Braves 2-0.
4: Rain at times, temperature falling to 50. Southerly winds 5 to 10 miles per hour. Friday, mostly sunny, 82. Friday night, partly cloudy, 56. Saturday, showers in the morning, then mostly sunny, 83. Saturday night, partly cloudy, 50. Sunday, rain likely, 79. Sunday night, occasional rain, 58. And for Monday, rainy, breezy, 85.

0: Happy Friday, Reed and Chelsea with you. Chelsea, I'm in some ways surprised it's already Friday, but we've done a lot of stuff this week too, and we're ready for the weekend ahead. So we went out to eat last night, you and me, post some business stuff, and I ate so much. I don't know if I'm able to finish this. Finished it and finished Chelsea's stuff, but I don't regret it. No regrets. Feel good.
1: Okay.
0: But, man, I can eat a lot. I think I can eat more than average.
1: Can you?
0: Yes.
1: Okay.
0: But I don't, typically.
1: Sure.
0: It was delicious. A couple burgers. It was on a Texas toast thing for me.
1: Oh.
0: You just had a regular burger, cheeseburger?
1: Yeah.
0: It's hard not to go with the fries.
1: Oh, you know, I have to.
0: They got like kettle chips and stuff, and I'm like, should I do that? You know, I can get fries anytime. And as much as I like kettle chips, they're not as good as just straight fries.
1: No.
0: They're just not. They're either not seasoned enough or they're too seasoned.
1: Yeah.
0: That's what I find with those chips.
1: Okay.
0: And had a flight of beers and a milkshake.
1: Wow.
0: A lot of liquids.
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6: Variable cloudiness today, low 80s, southwest winds 10 to 15 miles per hour. Tonight, increasing clouds, 57. Tomorrow, rain in the morning, then mostly sunny, 83. Tomorrow night, mostly cloudy, 55. Sunday, showers likely, breezy, 82. Sunday night, rain at times, windy, 64, and for Monday, some showers, blustery, 85.

0: Hey, it's Chelsea. He's Reed. Reed, this is kind of funny, but it's also not funny based on what some parts of Wisconsin went through a couple weeks ago with the hail and storm stuff.
1: Okay.
0: But we have a Florida man here who it was hailing out, so he decided to wrap himself in a tent, like a camping tent, over his body and try spreading the tent over his car to alleviate hail damage, and his legs are seen flailing from inside the tent. It's very, very funny, and I can see, what his thinking was, but he really, if I'm being totally honest with you, covered like one eighth of the car. I don't really know that this
1: When
0: helped.
1: you have ice raining down on your vehicle, though, damaging it,
0: Right.
1: you're not gonna think practically. You're not. You're just gonna. You. It's a very reptilian brain. Your response, I feel, to that situation. And thankfully, we didn't deal with any of that, but we know people who did, and they said it was apocalyptic. I mean, it was just insane. You had windows getting smashed, and it's just so. I appreciate the guy's effort. I don't. Florida, do they get hail a lot?
0: I don't
1: I
0: know.
1: wouldn't think
0: I wouldn't either.
1: necessarily, but somebody caught him on video, like a neighbor through a window type deal.
0: Yes, exactly.

0: strength, balance, even brain function.
1: Wow.
0: And walking more, especially at a brisk pace, can help prevent future health problems. Now, my dad is a fast walker. You've walked with an airport or something with him, right? I mean, he can be a very fast walker.
1: I can be, too.
0: When he wants to be.
1: Exactly.
0: When Chelsea wants to be.
1: Oh, here we go. If we're going on a family walk, I want it to be a leisurely walk.
0: Yeah, I take that more as, you know, okay, we're going to get a little exercise.
1: No.
0: Chelsea's like, no, we're just going to spend
1: time together.
0: We're
1: going to take in the scenery.
0: So, under 30, people average about 3 miles per hour. This drops gradually with age down to 2.1 miles per hour after age 65. Walking is so good for you, and I feel like it's underappreciated how if you just get out and walk, how good that can be for you. And it's low resistance, low stress, all of those things. But you get people in the airport, and they're just they're three wide on one of those conveyor belts.
1: Right.
0: You're supposed to walk on those. I don't think you have to walk up an escalator, but those belts that move, you're supposed to walk on those. And if you're going to stop, you know, stay to the right. But it's awkward because you got your suitcase you're dragging behind. You don't want to bang into theirs.
1: Yeah.
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7: Variable cloudiness today, low 80s, southwest winds 10 to 15 miles per hour. Tonight, increasing clouds, 57. Tomorrow, rain in the morning, then mostly sunny, 83. Tomorrow night, mostly cloudy, 55. Sunday, showers likely, breezy, 82. Sunday night, rain at times, windy, 64. And for Monday, some showers, blustery, 85.

0: Reading Chelsea Magnum along with you. Chelsea, are you a fast walker, medium walker, slow walker? What do you think?
1: Medium.
0: Walking speed has been presented as an additional vital sign that reflects overall fitness, heart, lung health, muscle strength.

Hearts will fade eventually. So if our time is running out, day after day, we'll make the mundane a masterpiece. Oh my, my, oh my, my love, I take one look at you, you're taking me out.

0: Hey, it's Reed and Chelsea. Happy Friday. We're thinking towards the weekend, and this weekend it's going to be really nice. And Reed, we are going to have your brother over for dinner, which is so fun.
1: Do I get to grill out steaks?
0: Yes, I think you do.
1: It's a special occasion when my grandparents come, when Uncle Ty comes.
0: When my family comes.
1: Yeah, but, you know, we see our parents are, and it's a good thing, you know, they're here more often.
0: Yes.
1: But, yeah, we're going to do some steaks. I will admit, and 910, 912, 60, 60, if you have any good suggestions, I like to do the potatoes and onions in the tinfoil.
0: Yeah.
1: What are other good grilling sides?
0: Yes.
1: Because I sometimes...
0: Get ready for Memorial Day weekend Reed.
1: Where do
0: like,
1: I?
0: What?
1: Do I? I mean, and I would like, I could do baked beans. I can do that stuff. I mean, on the grill, like what can I, what's a good side besides potatoes?
0: Yeah.
1: On the grill? Maybe grilled corn.
0: Oh.
1: That would be yummy.
0: I don't know if I've seen corn out yet.
1: And I don't want
0: to
1: be
0: I
1: too early.
0: I look at that.
1: I'd rather be a week late than a week early with the corn, if you know what I'm saying.
0: I know.
1: But yeah, 910, 912, 60, 60. You know, what do I do as a side to the grill? But yeah, do some steaks. But I tell you, Chelsea, I'd rather just make the kids a couple hot dogs on the grill. No appreciation.
0: Our daughter appreciates it a bit. Most people do that.
1: That's what I grew up. I didn't get to have steak as a kid.
0: Right.
1: I got to have maybe one bite. And my dad's like, chew it slow.
0: Yeah.

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0: She's Chelsea Omreed. I feel like this is the first summer weekend. Yeah. We've had some very warm weekends, but I feel like it's just been kind of a spring fling type weekend. Mm-hmm. This feels like, yeah, we're summer.
1: Yes.
0: Too early, or is...
1: To say it's summer?
0: It feels like a summer weekend.
1: Oh, gosh.
0: Too early?
1: Too early. Can't say that till next weekend.
0: So Memorial Day weekend.
1: Mm-hmm.
0: There's just something about it I feel like this is, I guess, because I know it's summer is coming.
1: Yes, we need it.
0: Yeah, we were talking with a gal, Linda, yesterday, and she's like, you know, early May, you don't know what you're going to get. But now that we're mid to post May.
1: Yeah.
0: Are there graduations this weekend? This is around when this is around the time I graduated.
1: From high school?
0: College.
1: Okay.
0: 10 years ago.
1: I think it's a little early for the college or for the high school.
0: 10 years ago tomorrow
1: but
0: did I graduate?
1: I think maybe that's what's going on this weekend.
0: I think 10 years ago tomorrow.
1: Oh boy, here we go.
0: Was when I graduated. In some ways, it's like high school, right? It feels very far away and not as far away. Same thing with college.
1: Okay.
0: So much has happened, and yet it's kind of weird. It's been 10 years. We had when we went out to eat last night, the gal who served us was 18. I was like, shoot, Chelsea and I are almost like double your age.
1: Yeah, I know. That was crazy.
0: That was a little strange.
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4: Variable cloudiness today, low 80s, southwest winds 10 to 15 miles per hour. Tonight, increasing clouds, 57. Tomorrow, rain in the morning, then mostly sunny, 83. Tomorrow night, mostly cloudy, 55. Sunday, showers likely, breezy, 82. Sunday night, rain at times, windy, 64. And for Monday, some showers, blustery, 85.

0: Hey, it's Reed and Chelsea. Reed, it's hard to believe that Memorial Day weekend is next weekend, isn't it? It's
1: You're
0: so
1: sure about
0: early
1: that?
0: this year. Yes, it's so early this year.
1: Oh, because Memorial Day can't fall on June 1st.
0: It's the 23rd, 24th, and 25th. 25th is Memorial Day, actually.

0: And while there will be a lot of celebrating going on, it is good to explain to the kids, what this weekend is about coming up next weekend. And then June 1st is on a Monday.
1: So that's why, right?
0: Yes, that is why.
1: So Memorial Day has to be the last Monday of May. So you
0: Yes.
1: can't get earlier than this.
0: Correct.
1: I said it before, it's gonna create a long summer
0: Summer.
1: feel, which is
0: And
1: so
0: then
1: you're
0: if
1: not behind though. Like if you're like, oh my gosh, starting Memorial Day. Well, yeah, it's
0: it's
1: early.
0: early.
1: It's very early. So you're not.
0: I almost think that that first weekend in June, well, the after Memorial Day weekend is May 30th and 31st. I literally view that as like a bonus weekend
1: Yeah, I
0: because
1: agree with you.
0: normally we don't have that extra weekend in May
1: I like how you're thinking
0: after
1: about that,
0: Memorial
1: Chels.
0: Day. I thank you
1: So we'll
0: very
1: put a little
0: much.
1: less stress on Memorial Day.
0: Yeah.
1: Have fun.
0: Yeah.
1: Remember what it's about.
0: Yes.
1: I agree with you. That does feel like a bonus. Yeah, we're going to be sitting
0: Here
1: there
0: we
1: on the
0: go.
1: 30th and 31st going, dang, we're still in May.
0: I know.
1: June hasn't even started yet.
0: I know.

0: Hey, it's Reed and Chelsea with you. Chelsea, the Packers schedule was released yesterday. I have to say, I think it landed fairly good.
1: Okay.
0: You've got, as we talked about, Packers-Rams on that Wednesday, Thanksgiving Eve game, but that'll be after their bye week, which I imagine they have to do. That after a bye, I would think the Rams have a bye, so you can't play a football game Monday, Tuesday as your only days. But as I was looking at this, I mean, the Bears have the toughest schedule in the NFL.
1: Yes.
0: The way that the Packers fell, a lot of their most difficult games are home games. They start at Minnesota. That's not easy.
1: Okay.
0: At the Jets, not tough. The Buccaneers will be on the road. We'll see. But they host and at the Patriots. I don't know how good the Patriots are going to be with this whole head coach, reporter dealio going on. But you get the Bills at home. You're going to end the season with the Lions at home. Obviously, that could be a huge game.
1: Yes.
0: You got the Cowboys at home.
1: What about Aaron Rodgers? They're not playing the Steelers, right?
0: They'd have to meet in the Super Bowl.
1: Okay.
0: Which I think is very unlikely for one of those teams.
1: Okay.
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3: 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For Portage, a win from Riley Paulson in the girls' pole vault. Oneiwok Center gets first on the boys' side from Vlad Grigoriev in the 800. Caitlin Field wins the girls' 400. Baseball from the South Central Conference. Wisconsin Dells rolls to an easy win at Adams Friendship. 19-7 the final. Mauston slipped by Nakusa 4-3. From the Scenic Bluffs, Royal nipped by Bangor 4-3. Hillsboro lost to Brookwood 8-3. Oneiwok Center shut out by Cashton. In the Ridge and Valley, Weston nipped by North Crawford 4-3. Eli Jennings a pair of safeties for the Silver Eagles. Softball from the South Central, Wisconsin Dells defeated by Nakusa 12-2. Mauston blanked by Berlin. From the Scenic Bluffs Conference, Royal got a run in the top of the sixth to

0: slipped by Bangor 2-1. Bryn Olsen gets the win, striking out 10. When he walked, center fell to Cashton 19-3. Faith Dogs, two hits and two RBI. Hillsborough lost to Brookwood 13-2. Liz Cairns with three hits. Michelle Hora, two base hits, including a round tripper. In the Ridge and Valley, Ithaca Weston clinches a share of the league title with a doubleheader split with Wazika Steuben. Falling in game one, 5-2, Valerie Bauer, two hits and two RBI. Ithaca Weston gets a run in the bottom of the seventh to walk off Wazika 1-0 in game two, Bauer the game winner. Girls soccer, Reedsburg fell to Toma 3-1, Mauston blanked by Ripon 3-0. The Brewers took care of the Padres yesterday 7-1. Kyle Harrison the win, striking out 7. At the plate, Luis Renjifo two hits and three RBI. Andrew Vaughn two hits and two knocked in. Garrett Mitchell with a pair of safeties. Bryce Terang walked twice and scored twice. Gary Sanchez with two runs scored. 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
0: Variable cloudiness today, low 80s, southwest winds 10 to 15 miles per hour. Tonight, increasing clouds, 57. Tomorrow, rain in the morning, then mostly sunny, 83. Tomorrow night, mostly cloudy, 55. Sunday, showers likely, breezy, 82. Sunday night, rain at times, windy, 64. And for Monday, some showers, blustery, 85.

0: the things that I've got.
1: Hey, Sarit and Chelsea, along with you. So, Chels, I hope this is interesting. Seed oil, canola oil, vegetable oil. Obviously, soybeans are a big part of Wisconsin agriculture, big part of Midwest agriculture. They sometimes get a bad rap, you know, like extra virgin olive oil is better for you, avocado oil.
2: Right.
1: But they did this large review of about 500 human studies. 500 human studies, not 500 humans, 500 studies involving humans.
2: Okay.
1: And it finds that common seed oils like soybean oil are safe to cook with and can actually improve heart health when they replace other saturated fats.
2: Mm.
1: And the concerns about the bad omega-6 to omega-3 ratio are overstated. The findings suggest that focusing on additional omega-3 foods, fish, walnuts, flax, rather than cutting out omega-6-rich foods seems to be what's important. So all the negative stuff out there, and dang, on social media, if you get in the algorithms of like how bad some of that oil is, you know, it's just going to, I've gone down that track.
2: Really?
1: Yeah. It's not that bad for you. And I think that, again, I root for soybeans because of the state and all the farmers working hard with their soybeans. Although that is dusty. Oh, that is dusty. If you live next to a soybean field, come harvest time.
2: Oh, really?
1: We don't, thankfully. But, you know, they get a bad rap. So I don't know. My mom cooked with canola oil. That was mostly what she used as a kid.
2: Yeah.
1: Because I think it's high heat.
2: Yes.
1: Good flavor. So we've done some avocado oil. Some of that stuff's expensive.
2: It's crazy.
1: Yeah, it's like, man. So yeah, you know, in moderation seems to be the answer, like most things.

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1: The Sauk County man who authorities say shot and killed his wife near Baraboo last Friday was in court yesterday. A $1 million cash bond was issued for 80-year-old George Paul of Prairie du Sac. He allegedly shot and killed his wife at the Pewitt's Nest State Natural Area, then shot into the lobby of the Sauk Prairie Police Station. A competency evaluation was ordered. A Baraboo woman was cited for her ninth OWI following a stop for speeding yesterday afternoon in the town of Delton. It occurred at about 2:30 on Fern Ishnala Road. Cited was 42-year-old Evelyn Brown. She was also cited for numerous traffic infractions. The Sauk City Fire Department responded to two wildland fires on Wednesday, one on Highway 188 in Columbia County, the second on Pine Meadow Road in Sauk County. No structures were damaged. Fire dangers do remain high or very high in the northern three quarters of the state, while Sauk and Columbia County southward in the moderate range. City Hall in Portage will be closed for the day today for a thorough spring cleaning. It's expected to be reopened to the public on Monday. And the inaugural West Fest in West Baraboo kicks off tomorrow. It'll be held at Haskins Park from noon till 10 tomorrow, 11 till 4 on Sunday. A carnival midway, also live music and food available. Again, that's tomorrow and Sunday at Haskins Park in West Baraboo. Now you're up to date. I'm Tom Demeen, Magnum Media News.
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1: Variable cloudiness today, low 80s, southwest winds 10 to 15 miles per hour. Tonight, increasing clouds, 57. Tomorrow, rain in the morning, then mostly sunny, 83. Tomorrow night, mostly cloudy, 55. Sunday, showers likely, breezy, 82. Sunday night, rain at times, windy, 64.

0: from Chelsea, keeping you company. Okay, Chelsea, so a man is refusing to keep mowing his elderly neighbor's two-acre meadow for free.
1: Oh, wow.
0: They had a friendly arrangement that he enjoyed using their tractor.
1: Okay.
0: But he then refused when their adult children later demanded he keep doing it after the parents passed away, sparking a debate over boundaries and entitlement.
1: Yes.
0: This got some play online. I don't think this guy's in the wrong at all.
1: Okay. No, I don't think so either.
0: It's always weird when kids demand
1: something
0: that's free. There's a lot of things wrong with that.
1: Yeah.
0: This can be interesting when you have a neighborly agreement and the neighbors change.
1: Yes.
0: Or the people who are your neighbors just change.
1: Mm-hmm.
0: I don't mean the human being.
1: No,
0: I know. The person just, they get ornery or something.
1: Yeah.
0: So you have to be careful with some of that. With that said, what a nice thing to do. You know, you shovel snow for your elderly neighbor.
1: Right.
0: You mow their lawn. You maybe weed the landscaping. But you got to let those kids know, you know, once they're gone. And if the kids don't live far away, you do have to ask yourself, why isn't the kid over here involved in some of this?
1: Oh, I think

0: that my dad has wondered, Reed, why you're not involved in some stuff. So.
1: I haven't been asked.
0: Okay.
1: Now, I always tell people, don't ask me a question you don't want the answer to. So it goes, door swings both ways.

0: Hey, it's Reed and Chelsea. Reed, this is no laughing matter. A couple waited 2 years to get their wedding video back, and it was not good. The video was actually upside down, and most of it was unusable clips.
1: Whoa.
0: It was 16 minutes of bad filming. I don't know. She said, moving forward, I encourage brides to have their family make sure that the video is being recorded properly. And it's like, what? I feel bad about this because, you know, you do need to watch who you hire.
1: Was it the groom's friend's brother's cousin? I mean, what do we got going on
0: here? No, it was a videographer.
1: Well, boy, you got to get your money back on that.
0: Mm-hmm.
1: I'm not a litigious person, but dang, that feels like a lawsuit almost.
0: They did spend $400, which...
1: That's on the lower end, folks.
0: Yes.
1: By lower end, I mean... you should know that that doesn't make a lot of sense.
0: Yeah.
1: For a 16-minute video.
0: I know, Bree, but it's still sad.
1: It is sad. I hope other people were able to get pictures and things. The trouble with some of it is you'll have weddings where the photographer will specifically ask, you know, please don't have people take pictures because I don't want them to, like, be in my way. Well, what if your camera doesn't work?
0: Mm-hmm.
1: I mean, I don't have... So hopefully they can get some things from other people.
0: I don't know,
1: but you got to... I encourage people with wedding stuff, if it seems too good to be true, it probably is.
0: Yeah.
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4: 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For Portage, a win from Riley Paulson in the girls' pole vault. Oneiwok Center gets first on the boys' side from Vlad Grigoriev in the 800. Caitlin Field wins the girls' 400. Baseball from the South Central Conference. Wisconsin Dells rolls to an easy win at Adams Friendship. 19-7 the final. Mauston slipped by Nakusa 4-3. From the Scenic Bluffs, Royal nipped by Bangor 4-3. Hillsboro lost to Brookwood 8-3. Oneiwok Center shut out by Cashton. In the Ridge and Valley, Weston nipped by North Crawford 4-3. Eli Jennings a pair of safeties for the Silver Eagles. Softball from the South Central, Wisconsin Dells defeated by Nakusa 12-2. Mauston blanked by Berlin. From the Scenic Bluffs Conference, Royal got a run in the top of the sixth to slip by Bangor 2-1. Bryn Olson gets the win, striking out 10. Oneiwok Center fell to Cashton 19-3. Faith Dogs 2 hits and 2 RBI. Hillsboro lost to Brookwood

0: 13-2. Liz Cairns with three hits. Michelle Hora, two base hits, including a round tripper. In the Ridge and Valley, Ithaca Weston clinches a share of the league title with a doubleheader split with Wazika Steuben. Falling in game one, 5-2, Valerie Bauer, two hits and two RBI. Ithaca Weston gets a run in the bottom of the seventh to walk off Wazika 1-0 in game two, Bauer the game winner. Girls soccer, Reedsburg fell to Toma 3-1, Mauston blanked by Ripon 3-0. The Brewers took care of the Padres yesterday 7-1. Kyle Harrison the win, striking out 7. At the plate, Luis Renjifo 2 hits and 3 RBI. Andrew Vaughn 2 hits and 2 knocked in. Garrett Mitchell with a pair of safeties. Bryce Terang walked twice and scored twice. Gary Sanchez with 2 runs scored. 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
0: Variable cloudiness today, low 80s, southwest winds 10 to 15 miles per hour. Tonight, increasing clouds, 57. Tomorrow, rain in the morning, then mostly sunny, 83. Tomorrow night, mostly cloudy, 55. Sunday, showers likely, breezy, 82. Sunday night, rain at times, windy, 64. And for Monday, some showers, blustery, 85.

0: Happy Friday, Reed and Chelsea with you. Chelsea, I'm in some ways surprised it's already Friday, but we've done a lot of stuff this week too, and we are ready for the weekend ahead.
1: Mm-hmm.
0: So we went out to eat last night, you and me, post some business stuff, and I ate so much. I don't know if I'm able to finish this. I finished it and finished Chelsea's stuff, but I don't regret it. No regrets. Feel good.
1: Okay.
0: But, man, I can eat a lot. I think I can eat more than average.
1: Can you?
0: Yes.
1: Okay.
0: But I don't, typically.
1: Sure.
0: But it was delicious. A couple burgers. It was on a Texas toast thing for me.
1: Oh.
0: You just had a regular burger, cheeseburger?
1: Yeah.
0: It's hard not to go with the fries.
1: Oh, you know, I have to.
0: They got like kettle chips and stuff, and I'm like, should I do that? You know, I can get fries anytime. And as much as I like kettle chips, they're not as good as just straight fries.
1: No.
0: They're just not. They're either not seasoned enough or they're too seasoned.
1: Yeah.
0: That's what I find with those chips.
1: Okay.
0: And had a flight of beers and a milkshake.
1: Wow.
0: A lot of liquids.

0: Hey, it's Chelsea. He's Reed. Reed, this is kind of funny, but it's also not funny based on what some parts of Wisconsin went through a couple weeks ago with the hail and storm stuff.
1: Okay.
0: But we have a Florida man here who it was hailing out, so he decided to wrap himself in a tent, like a camping tent, over his body and try spreading the tent over his car to alleviate hail damage, and his legs are seen flailing from inside the tent. It's very, very funny, and I can see, what his thinking was, but he really, if I'm being totally honest with you, covered like one eighth of the car. I don't really know that this
1: When
0: helped.
1: you have ice raining down on your vehicle, though, damaging it,
0: Right.
1: you're not gonna think practically. You're not. You're just gonna. You. It's very reptilian brain. Your response, I feel, to that situation. And thankfully, we didn't deal with any of that, but we know people who did, and they said it was apocalyptic. I mean, it was just insane. You had windows getting smashed, and it's just so. I appreciate the guy's effort. I don't. Florida, do they get hail a lot?
0: I don't
1: I
0: know.
1: wouldn't think
0: I wouldn't either.
1: necessarily, but somebody caught him on video,
0: Yes.
1: like a neighbor through a window type deal.
0: Yes, exactly.
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0: The Sauk City Fire Department responded to a pair of wildland fires on Wednesday, the first in a cornfield on Highway 188 in Columbia County, the second in a wooded area on Pine Meadow Road in Sauk County. No structures were damaged in either fire. Fire dangers remain high or very high in the northern three quarters of the state, while Sauk and Columbia County southward in the moderate range. Some rain a possibility overnight tonight, a better chance of rain Sunday through Tuesday. The City Hall in Portage will be closed today for a thorough spring cleaning. It's expected to reopen to the public on Monday. And the inaugural West Fest in West Baraboo is this weekend at Haskins Park. That runs tomorrow from noon till 10, Sunday from 11 till 4. A carnival midway will be running, live music and food as well, tomorrow and Sunday in West Baraboo. Now you're up to date. I'm Tom Demeen, Magnum Media News.
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0: Variable cloudiness today, low 80s, southwest winds 10 to 15 miles per hour. Tonight, increasing clouds, 57. Tomorrow, rain in the morning, then mostly sunny, 83. Tomorrow night, mostly cloudy, 55. Sunday, showers likely, breezy, 82. Sunday night, rain at times, windy, 64. And for Monday, some showers, blustery, 85.

0: Reading Chelsea Magnum along with you. Chelsea, are you a fast walker, medium walker, slow walker? What do you think?
1: Medium.
0: Walking speed has been presented as an additional vital sign that reflects overall fitness, heart-lung health, muscle strength, balance, even brain function.
1: Wow.
0: And walking more, especially at a brisk pace, can help prevent future health problems. Now, my dad is a fast walker. You've walked with an airport or something with him, right? I mean, he can be a very fast walker.
1: I can be, too.
0: When he wants to be.
1: Exactly.
0: When Chelsea wants to be.
1: Oh, here we go. If we're going on a family walk, I want it to be a leisurely walk.
0: Yeah, I take that more as, you know, okay, we're going to get a little exercise.
1: No.
0: Chelsea's like, no, we're just going to spend
1: time together.
0: We're going to
1: take in the scenery.
0: So, under 30, people average about 3 miles per hour. This drops gradually with age down to 2.1 miles per hour after age 65. Walking is so good for you, and I feel like it's underappreciated how if you just get out and walk, how good that can be for you. And it's low resistance, low stress, all of those things. But you get people in the airport, and they're just they're three wide on one of those conveyor belts.
1: Right.
0: You're supposed to walk on those. I don't think you have to walk up an escalator, but those belts that move, you're supposed to walk on those. And if you're going to stop, you know, stay to the right. But it's awkward because you got your suitcase you're dragging behind. You don't want to bang into theirs.
1: Yeah.

0: Hey, it's Reed and Chelsea. Happy Friday. We're thinking towards the weekend, and this weekend it's going to be really nice. And Reed, we are going to have your brother over for dinner, which is so fun.
1: Do I get to grill out steaks?
0: Yes, I think you do.
1: It's a special occasion when my grandparents come,
0: yes.
1: When Uncle Ty comes.
0: When my family comes.
1: Yeah, but, we see our parents are, and it's a good thing. You know, they're here more often.
0: Yes.
1: But, yeah, we'll do some steaks. I will admit, and 910-912-6060, if you have any good suggestions, I like to do the potatoes and onions in the tinfoil.
0: Yeah.
1: What are other good grilling sides?
0: Yes.
1: Because I sometimes...
0: Get ready for Memorial Day weekend, Reed.
1: Where do
0: like,
1: I?
0: What?
1: Do I? I mean, and I would like, I could do baked beans. I can do that stuff. I mean, on the grill, like, what's a good side besides potatoes?
0: Yeah.
1: On the grill? Maybe grilled corn?
0: Oh.
1: That would be yummy.
0: I don't know if I've seen corn out yet.
1: And I don't want to be too early.
0: I don't look at that.
1: I'd rather be a week late than a week early with the corn, if you know what I'm saying.
0: I know.
1: But yeah, 910-912-6060, you know, what do I do as a side to the grill? But yeah, do some steaks. But I tell you, Chelsea, I'd rather just make the kids a couple hot dogs on the grill. No appreciation.
0: Our daughter appreciates it a bit. Most people do that.
1: That's what I grew up. I didn't get to have steak as a kid.
0: Right.
1: I got to have maybe one bite. And my dad's like, chew it slow.
0: Yeah.
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8: 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Poinette hosted an invitational last night. For Portage, a win from Riley Paulson in the girls' pole vault. Oneiwoke Center gets first on the boys' side from Vlad Grigoriev in the 800. Caitlin Field wins the girls' 400. Baseball from the South Central Conference, Wisconsin Dells rolls to an easy win at Adams Friendship, 19-7 the final. Mauston slipped by Nakusa 4-3. From the Scenic Bluffs, Royal nipped by Bangor 4-3. Hillsboro lost to Brookwood 8-3. Oneiwoke Center shut out by Cashton. In the Ridge and Valley, Weston nipped by North Crawford 4-3. Eli Jennings a pair of safeties for the Silver Eagles. Softball from the South Central, Wisconsin.

0: Sundells defeated by Nakusa 12-2. Mauston blanked by Berlin. From the Scenic Bluffs Conference, Royal got a run in the top of the sixth to slip by Bangor 2-1. Bryn Olsen gets the win, striking out 10. Oneiwoke Center fell to Cashton 19-3. Faith Dogs 2 hits and 2 RBI. Hillsboro lost to Brookwood 13-2. Liz Cairns with 3 hits. Michelle Hora 2 base hits, including a round tripper. In the Ridge and Valley, Ithaca Weston clinches a share of the league title with a doubleheader split with Wazika Steuben. Falling in game 1, 5-2, Valerie Bauer 2 hits and 2 RBI. Ithaca Weston gets a run in the bottom of the 7th to walk off Wazika 1-0 in game 2, Bauer the game winner. Girls soccer, Reedsburg fell to Toma 3-1, Mauston blanked by Ripon 3-0. The Brewers took care of the Padres yesterday 7-1. Kyle Harrison the win, striking out 7. At the plate, Luis Renjifo 2 hits and 3 RBI. Andrew Vaughn 2 hits and 2 knocked in. Garrett Mitchell with a pair of safeties. Bryce Terang walked twice and scored twice. Gary Sanchez with 2 runs scored. 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
0: Variable cloudiness today, low 80s, southwest winds 10 to 15 miles per hour. Tonight, increasing clouds, 57. Tomorrow, rain in the morning, then mostly sunny, 83. Tomorrow night, mostly cloudy, 55. Sunday, showers likely, breezy, 82. Sunday night, rain at times, windy, 64. And for Monday, some showers, blustery, 85.

0: She's Chelsea. I'm Reed. I feel like this is the first summer weekend.
1: Yep.
0: We've had some very warm weekends, but I feel like it's just been kind of a spring fling type weekend. Mm-hmm. This feels like, yeah, we're summer.
1: Yes.
0: Too early, or is...
1: To say it's summer?
0: It feels like a summer weekend.
1: Oh, gosh.
0: Too early?
1: Too early. Can't say that till next weekend.
0: So Memorial Day weekend.
1: Mm-hmm.
0: There's just something about it I feel like this is, I guess, because I know what summer is coming.
1: Yes, we need it.
0: Yeah, we were talking with a gal, Linda, yesterday, and she's like, you know, early May, you don't know what you're going to get. But now that we're mid to post May.
1: Yeah.
0: Are there graduations this weekend? This is around the time I graduated.
1: From high school?
0: College.
1: Okay.
0: 10 years ago.
1: I think it's a little early for the college or for the high school.
0: 10 years ago tomorrow did I graduate?
1: I think maybe that's what's going on this weekend.
0: I think 10 years ago tomorrow.
1: Oh boy, here we go.
0: Was when I graduated. In some ways, it's like high school, right? It feels very far away and not as far away.

0: Hey, it's Reed and Chelsea. Reed, it's hard to believe that Memorial Day weekend is next weekend, isn't it?
1: You're
0: It's
1: sure
0: so
1: about
0: early
1: that?
0: this year. Yes, it's so early this year.
1: Oh, because Memorial Day can't fall on June 1st.
0: It's the 23rd, 24th, and 25th. 25th is Memorial Day, actually. And while there'll be a lot of celebrating going on, it is good to explain to the kids, what this weekend is about coming up next weekend. And then June 1st is on a Monday.
1: So that's why, right?
0: Yes, that is why.
1: So Memorial Day has to be the last Monday of May. So you
0: Yes,
1: can't get earlier than this.
0: correct.
1: I said it before, it's going to create a long summer
0: Summer.
1: feel, which is,
0: And
1: so
0: then
1: you're not
0: if
1: behind though. Like if you're like, oh my gosh, starting Memorial Day. Well, yeah, it's
0: it's
1: early.
0: early.
1: It's very early. So you're not.
0: I almost think that that first weekend in June, well, the after Memorial Day weekend is May 30th and 31st. I literally view that as like a bonus weekend
1: Yeah, I
0: because
1: agree with you.
0: normally we don't have that extra weekend in May
1: I like how you're thinking
0: after
1: about that,
0: Memorial
1: Chels.
0: Day. I thank you
1: So we'll
0: very
1: put a little
0: much.
1: less stress on Memorial Day. Have fun. Remember what it's about.
0: Yes.
1: I agree with you. That does feel like a bonus. Yeah, we're going to be sitting
0: There we
1: there on the
0: go.
1: 30th and 31st going, dang, we're still in May.
0: I know.
1: June hasn't even started yet.
0: I know.
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8: A Sauk County man who authorities say shot and killed his wife near Baraboo last Friday was in court yesterday. A $1 million cash bond was issued for 80-year-old George Paul of Prairie du Sac. He allegedly shot and killed his wife at the Pewitt's Nest State Natural Area, then shot into the lobby of the Sauk Prairie Police Station. A competency evaluation was ordered. A Baraboo woman was cited for her 9th OWI following a stop for speeding yesterday afternoon in the town of Delton. It occurred at about 2:30 on Fern Ishnala Road. Cited was 42-year-old Evelyn Brown. She was also cited for numerous traffic infractions. The Sauk City Fire Department responded to two wildland fires on Wednesday, one on Highway 1.

0: 88 in Columbia County, the second on Pine Meadow Road in Sauk County. No structures were damaged. Fire dangers do remain high or very high in the northern three quarters of the state, while Sauk and Columbia County southward in the moderate range. City Hall in Portage will be closed for the day today for a thorough spring cleaning. It's expected to be reopened to the public on Monday. And the inaugural West Fest in West Baraboo kicks off tomorrow. It'll be held at Haskins Park from noon till 10 tomorrow, 11 till 4 on Sunday. A carnival midway, also live music and food available. Again, that's tomorrow and Sunday at Haskins Park in West Baraboo. Now you're up to date. I'm Tom Demean, Magnum Media News.
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0: Variable cloudiness today, low 80s, southwest winds 10 to 15 miles per hour. Tonight, increasing clouds, 57. Tomorrow, rain in the morning, then mostly sunny, 83. Tomorrow night, mostly cloudy, 55. Sunday, showers likely, breezy, 82. Sunday night, rain at times, windy, 64. And for Monday, some showers, blustery, 85.

0: Hey, it's Reed and Chelsea with you. Chelsea, the Packers schedule was released yesterday.
1: I have to say,
0: I think it landed fairly good.
1: Okay.
0: You've got, as we talked about, Packers-Rams on that Wednesday, Thanksgiving Eve game, but that'll be after their bye week, which I imagine they have to do. That after a bye, I would think the Rams have a bye, too. You can't play a football game Monday, Tuesday as your only days. But as I

0: was looking at this, I feel, I mean, the Bears have the toughest schedule in the NFL.
1: Yes.
0: The way that the Packers fell, a lot of their most difficult games are home games.
1: Mm-hmm.
0: They start at Minnesota. That's not easy.
1: Okay.
0: At the Jets, not tough. The Buccaneers will be on the road. We'll see. But they host and at the Patriots. I don't know how good the Patriots are going to be with this whole head coach, reporter dealio going on. But you get the Bills at home.
1: Mm-hmm.
0: You're going to end the season with the Lions at home.
1: Oh,
0: obviously,
1: wow.
0: That could be a huge game.
1: Yes.
0: You got the Cowboys at home.
1: What about Aaron Rodgers?
0: What about Aaron Rodgers?
1: They're not playing the Steelers, right?
0: They'd have to meet in the Super Bowl.
1: Okay.
0: Which I think is very unlikely for one of those teams.
1: Okay.

0: Hey, Sarit and Chelsea, along with you. So, Chels, I hope this is interesting. Seed oil, canola oil, vegetable oil. Obviously, soybeans are a big part of Wisconsin agriculture, big part of Midwest agriculture. They sometimes get a bad rap. You know, yes. Like extra virgin olive oil is better for you, avocado oil.
1: Right.
0: But they did this large review of about 500 human studies. 500 human studies, not 500 humans, 500 studies involving humans.
1: Okay.
0: And it finds that common seed oils like soybean oil are safe to cook with and can actually improve heart health when they replace other saturated fats.
1: Mm.
0: And the concerns about the bad omega-6 to omega-3 ratio are overstated. The findings suggest that focusing on additional omega-3 foods, fish, walnuts, flax, rather than cutting out omega-6-rich foods seems to be what's important. So all the negative stuff out there, and dang, on social media, if you get in the algorithms of like how bad some of that oil is, you know, it's just going to, gone down that track.
1: Really?
0: Yeah. It's not that bad for you. And I think that, again, I root for soybeans because of the state and all the farmers working hard with their soybeans, although that is dusty. Oh, that is dusty. If you live next to a soybean field, come harvest time.
1: Oh, really?
0: We don't, thankfully. But, you know, they get a bad rap. So, I don't know. My mom cooked with canola oil. That was mostly what she used as a kid.
1: Yeah.
0: Because I think it's high heat.
1: Yes.
0: Good flavor. So, we've done some avocado oil. Some of that stuff's expensive.
1: It's crazy.
0: Yeah, it's like, man. So, yeah, you know, in moderation seems to be the answer, like most things.
1: Okay.

0: Great. And Chelsea, keeping you company. Okay, Chelsea, so a man is refusing to keep mowing his elderly neighbor's two-acre meadow for free.
1: Oh, wow.
0: They had a friendly arrangement that he enjoyed using their tractor.
1: Okay.
0: But he then refused when their adult children later demanded he keep doing it after the parents passed away.

0: sparking a debate over boundaries and entitlement.
1: Yes.
0: This got some play online. I don't think this guy's in the wrong at all.
1: Okay. No, I don't think so either.
0: It's always weird when kids demand
1: yeah.
0: something that's free. There's a lot of things wrong with that.
1: Yeah.
0: This can be interesting when you have a neighborly agreement and the neighbors change.
1: Yes.
0: Or the people who are your neighbors just change.
1: Mm-hmm.
0: I don't mean the human being.
1: No,
0: I mean
1: I know.
0: The person just, they get ornery or something.
1: Yeah.
0: So you have to be careful with some of that. With that said, what a nice thing to do. You know, you shovel snow for your elderly neighbor,
1: right.
0: you mow their lawn, you
1: yeah.
0: maybe weed the landscaping, but you got to let those kids know, you know, once they're gone. And if the kids don't live far away, you do have to ask yourself, why isn't the kid over here involved in some of those?
1: Oh, I think that my dad has wondered, Reed, why you're not involved in some stuff. So
0: I haven't been asked.
1: Okay.
0: Now, I always tell people, don't ask me a question you don't want the answer to. So it goes, door swings both ways.

0: Hey, it's Natalie. Happy Friday to you. I can't believe we are so close to the weekend. I am so excited. And thanks for being here, listening to our station while you're doing whatever you're doing, getting ready for the weekend.
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10: Mostly sunny this afternoon, low 80s, southwest winds 10 to 15 miles per hour. Tonight, increasing clouds, 57. Tomorrow, some rain in the morning, then mostly sunny, 83. Tomorrow night, mostly cloudy, 55. Sunday, rain at times, windy, 82. Sunday night, some showers, breezy, 64. For Monday, showers and thunderstorms at times, windy, 85.

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Hey, it's Natalie. Well, California is exploring the idea of high-speed buses that could travel up to 140 miles per hour on its freeways. It sounds kind of absurd because, you know, if you've ever seen anything from Southern California, it's just back-to-back traffic. So I don't even know how these would travel 140 miles per hour. They'd have to have special lanes or something.

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1: Here are some stories we are working on today. The Sauk County man who allegedly shot and killed his wife a week ago was in court yesterday. A $1 million cash bond was issued. A woman from Baraboo was cited for her ninth OWI following a traffic stop in the town of Delton. The Sauk City Fire Department responded to two wildland fires on Wednesday. The City Hall in Portage will be closed today for a thorough spring cleaning. And the inaugural West Fest in West Baraboo is tomorrow and Sunday.
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1: Mostly sunny this afternoon, low 80s, southwest winds 10 to 15 miles per hour. Tonight, increasing clouds, 57. Tomorrow, some rain in the morning, then mostly sunny, 83. Tomorrow night, mostly cloudy, 55. Sunday, rain at times, windy, 82. Sunday night, some showers, breezy, 64. For Monday, showers and thunderstorms at times, windy, 85.

Hey, it's Natalie. Well, here's some good news, and it involves you. A new report found that litter across the United States has declined 34% since 2020. The average person's share dropping from 152 pieces to 96. Roadway litter is down 22%. Waterway litter down 45%. And they credit this decrease to education, better infrastructure, and increased public engagement. See, you're contributing to the good news. Plastic litter has declined, but cardboard waste has risen because of online shopping. So researchers say that a continued effort is needed as new forms of litter emerge. But see, we can keep everything nice and clean with your help.

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0: Hey, it's Natalie. Well, in some science news, and this one kind of common knowledge, but I have additional information to follow. Okay. If you didn't already know, alcohol is toxic and linked to more than 60 diseases, including cancers, heart disease, liver damage, and a weakened immune system. But scientists are saying that a lot of the damage caused by alcohol can be slowed or even partially reversed if drinking is reduced or stopped altogether. They say that the earlier the person cuts back, the greater the body's ability to recover. And this is why at the beginning of the year when I did dry January, it became dry January, February, March, April, and May.
1: This week at Viking Liquor, Alicia, a few of my favorite things.
2: Okay, Julie. I mean, Larry, what are they?
1: 12 packs of Twisted Tea, $12.99.
2: I totally get that one. You really are twisted.
1: My, aren't we snarky. 750 milliliter Bullet Bourbon, $20.49 each when buying two.
2: How come we're talking about your favorites and not mine?
1: Maybe we'll do yours next time. Lastly, 1.75 Bacardi Rum, $18.49 each when buying two.

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1: Yep.
0: Shop Viking Liquor in Reedsburg. 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
2: The Sauk County man who authorities say shot and killed his wife at the Pewitt's Nest State Natural Area last Friday was in court yesterday. 80-year-old George Paul of Prairie du Sac had a $1 million cash bond issued. He also allegedly shot into the front door of the Sauk Prairie Police Station. A competency exam was ordered. A woman from Baraboo was charged with her ninth OWI following a traffic stop yesterday afternoon. It occurred at about 2:30 on Fern Ishnala Road in the town of Delton. 42-year-old Evelyn Brown of Baraboo failed a field sobriety test and was taken into custody, also charged with numerous traffic infractions. The Sauk City Fire Department responded to a pair of wildland fires on Wednesday, the first in a cornfield on Highway 188 in Columbia County, the second in a wooded area on Pine Meadow Road in Sauk County. No structures were damaged in either fire. Fire dangers remained high or very high in the northern three quarters of the state, while Sauk and Columbia County southward in the moderate range. Some rain a possibility overnight tonight, a better chance of rain Sunday through Tuesday. The City Hall in Portage will be closed today for a thorough spring cleaning. It's expected to reopen to the public on Monday. And the inaugural West Fest in West Baraboo is this weekend at Haskins Park. That runs tomorrow from noon till 10, Sunday from 11 till 4. A carnival midway will be running, live music and food as well, tomorrow and Sunday in West Baraboo. Now you're up to date. I'm Tom Demeen, Magnum Media News.
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2: Mostly sunny this afternoon, low 80s, southwest winds 10 to 15 miles per hour. Tonight, increasing clouds, 57. Tomorrow, some rain in the morning, then mostly sunny, 83. Tomorrow night, mostly cloudy, 55. Sunday, rain at times, windy, 82. Sunday night, some showers, breezy, 64. And for Monday, showers and thunderstorms at times, windy, 85.

Hey, it's Natalie. You know, I love a good cup of coffee in the morning, and apparently your daily coffee habit might actually be making you more tired. Great. Like, I need to be more tired, right? A dietitian says a lot of us use coffee like a band-aid instead of addressing the lifestyle factors that make us feel tired. Well, duh. Yeah, I need the band-aid. Give me the caffeine because I don't sleep. Caffeine does give you an energy boost, but when it wears off, it can make you feel more tired than before. The coffee crash, as I like to call it, which is why I just drink more coffee.

0: B102 N98.5 coming up on Sunday, June 7th from 7 to noon. 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
1: Mostly sunny this afternoon, low 80s, southwest winds 10 to 15 miles per hour. Tonight, increasing clouds, 57. Tomorrow, some rain in the morning, then mostly sunny, 83. Tomorrow night, mostly cloudy, 55. Sunday, rain at times, windy, 82. Sunday night, some showers, breezy, 64. For Monday, showers and thunderstorms at times, windy, 85.

Hey, it's Natalie. Well, you've heard when people split up, they fight over the house, they fight over child custody, maybe the car, but how about the Netflix password? One woman is going viral because her and her husband are getting divorced, and she said, "All I want is the car, the dog, and the Netflix password." It was a bit tongue-in-cheek at the time, but it was actually written into the official divorce agreement, and now she can retain access to the Netflix password indefinitely. And it's still on his dime. I mean, she's saving like, $20 a month.

Would you cry if you saw me crying? And would you save my soul tonight? Would you tremble if I touched your lips? Or would you laugh

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0: Hey, it's Natalie. Coming up, your Hollywood headlines. Two pop princesses for ya. Britney Spears seen acting crazy in a restaurant, but maybe there is a good explanation for it. And Taylor Swift calling people to let them know to save the date for her wedding. Details on why coming up.
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2: A Sauk County man who authorities say shot and killed his wife near Baraboo last Friday was in court yesterday. A $1 million cash bond was issued for 80-year-old George Paul of Prairie du Sac. He allegedly shot and killed his wife at the Pewitt's Nest State Natural Area, then shot into the lobby of the Sauk Prairie Police Station. A competency evaluation was ordered. A Baraboo woman was cited for her ninth

0: OWI following a stop for speeding yesterday afternoon in the town of Delton. It occurred at about 2:30 on Fern Ishnella Road. Cited was 42-year-old Evelyn Brown. She was also cited for numerous traffic infractions. The Sauk City Fire Department responded to two wildland fires on Wednesday, one on Highway 188 in Columbia County, the second on Pine Meadow Road in Sauk County. No structures were damaged. Fire dangers do remain high or very high in the northern three quarters of the state, while Sauk and Columbia County southward in the moderate range. City Hall in Portage will be closed for the day today for a thorough spring cleaning. It's expected to be reopened to the public on Monday. And the inaugural West Fest in West Baraboo kicks off tomorrow. It'll be held at Haskins Park from noon till 10 tomorrow, 11 till 4 on Sunday. A carnival midway, also live music and food available. And that's tomorrow and Sunday at Haskins Park in West Baraboo. Now you're up to date. I'm Tom Demean, Magnum Media News.
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3: Chang, chang, changity, chang, shabop.
0: Mostly sunny this afternoon, low 80s, southwest winds 10 to 15 miles per hour. Tonight, increasing clouds, 57. Tomorrow, some rain in the morning, then mostly sunny, 83. Tomorrow night, mostly cloudy, 55. Sunday, rain at times, windy, 82. Sunday night, some showers, breezy, 64. For Monday, showers and thunderstorms at times, windy, 85.

Hey, it's Natalie, and here are your Hollywood headlines. Witnesses say that Britney Spears was making a scene at a restaurant on Wednesday night. She was there with her assistant and bodyguard. At times during her meal, she was raising her voice, yelling, and even barking like a dog. She was also seen walking through the restaurant holding a knife. After they finished dinner, their table looked like, quote, a toddler had been there. Well, Britney's rep is weighing in, saying that there's a perfectly reasonable explanation for this.

Her rep says this is completely blown out of proportion. Brittany was simply telling a story about her dog was barking at the neighbors. The rep also added that at no point did she put anyone in danger with a knife. She was cutting her hamburger in half. Taylor Swift apparently has been calling friends and family, telling them to keep their summers flexible for her wedding. So she's doing like a save the date, but she's doing it by phone. Apparently, she hasn't told anyone the exact date or location, just to keep their summers open, you know, be flexible. And if you're Taylor Swift, you can tell people to be flexible and they will be flexible, right? However, maybe she is telling people the date and we just don't know. Maybe that's why she's calling them, to give them the information and no paper trail so people can't find out about it. And there you go. Those are your Hollywood headlines.

0: Hey, it's Natalie. Well, you know, there's some artists out there that don't want you to bring your phone out at their concert. They want you just to enjoy the moment. Billie Eilish, not that type of person. She supports fans using their phones at concerts and sharing what they film online. She says, "We get to share through the internet, and I wouldn't have a career without the internet." So she is all about it. If you ever get to see Billie Eilish in concert, you know, do take time to enjoy and be in the moment. But share those videos that you take. Do it. She's all about it.
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1: 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On Tuesday at the Cal Center, it's the annual String Fest Concert. That begins at 6. On Friday, May 22nd, the Baraboo Young Professionals having their annual Food Truck Rally Summer Kickoff. 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Coming up on Sunday, May 24th, it's the annual drive-in fly-in breakfast at the Portage Airport. That runs from 7 until noon. And also on Sunday, May 24th, the Reedsburg Area Historical Society with their annual chicken barbecue. The drive-through begins Sunday, the 24th at 11. If you have something for our community calendar, send us an email, calendar@magnum.media.
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1: Mostly sunny this afternoon, low 80s, southwest winds 10 to 15 miles per hour. Tonight, increasing clouds, 57. Tomorrow, some rain in the morning, then mostly sunny, 83. Tomorrow night, mostly cloudy, 55. Sunday, rain at times, windy, 82. Sunday night, some showers, breezy, 64. For Monday, showers and thunderstorms at times, windy, 85.

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Hey, it's Natalie. All right, this is either a good thing or a bad thing. But listen, a guy was locked out of his Bitcoin wallet worth nearly $400,000 for over a decade because he forgot his password. Okay, so that's the bad news. But he did get back into it. That's the good news. And guess who helped him? AI. AI helped him crack the code. Apparently, all he had to do was upload old files from his college computer, and it found an earlier wallet file from before the password change, and that helped him finally unlock the account. So this is great news for this guy. It also could be quite dangerous for password protection in the future.

Hey, it's Natalie, and here's what to watch this weekend. Today, you've got the NBA playoffs conference semifinals with the Cavaliers and Pistons and Timberwolves and Spurs. If they need a game seven, they'll be playing that on Sunday. On Stars tonight, the series finale of Outlander. On Paramount Plus, the series premiere of Dutton Ranch, which is a Yellowstone spinoff. On Hulu, the second season premiere of Rivals. Tomorrow, Will Ferrell returns to Saturday Night Live to host. Paul McCartney will be the musical guest. Sunday on Amazon, you've got the 61st Academy of Country Music Awards. Also, the season finales of Family Guy and Bob's Burgers.

0: Hey, it's Natalie. Well, I know that my kids are expensive. They spend all of my money, so much money. The average cost to raise a kid for over 18 years is now $300,000. I'm going to say that it's probably more in my household. You know, a big chunk of that cost comes from childcare. Remember, this only goes up to 18, so we're not even talking about college. So you're spending a lot more on them. That's for sure.
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4: Mostly sunny this afternoon, low 80s. Southwest winds 10 to 15 miles per hour. Tonight, increasing clouds, 57. Tomorrow, some rain in the morning, then mostly sunny, 83. Tomorrow night, mostly cloudy, 55. Sunday, rain at times, windy, 82. Sunday night, some showers, breezy, 64. And for Monday, showers and thunderstorms at times, windy, 85.

0: B-102 and 98.5, Lady Gaga, that is the Edge of Glory. Happy Friday. It is May 15th of 2026. Today is National Bring Flowers to Someone Day. Today is a day to bring flowers to somebody. Or if you forgot, point at a nearby lawn and improvise. Coming at you within 15 minutes. Music from The Weeknd. How about some Madonna? And I've got one from Maroon 5 about 2 minutes away. 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
4: Mostly sunny this afternoon, low 80s, southwest winds 10 to 15 miles per hour. Tonight, increasing clouds, 57. Tomorrow, some rain in the morning, then mostly sunny, 83. Tomorrow night, mostly cloudy, 55. Sunday, rain at times, windy, 82. Sunday night, some showers, breezy, 64. For Monday, showers and thunderstorms at times, windy, 85.

B-102 and 98.5. Sheila E., that is the glamorous life. Jesse Guerin on the air. And did you hear about this? A Florida man was pulled over doing 101 miles per hour and told police he was rushing because he was late for a wedding. Yeah. Deputies say the 29-year-old was flying down Interstate 95 in formal attire when he got stopped. The sheriff's office later joked online that it was Wedding Crashers edition. And honestly, if you're driving 100 miles an hour to get to a wedding, there is a decent chance that you are about to become the most talked about person at that reception. B-102 and 98.5.

0: B102 and 98.5, John Mellencamp, that is Small Town. And speaking of small towns, Montello is going to be the place to be on Wednesday of next week, 6 to 8 at the Marquette County Sheriff's Office, 67 West Park Street in Montello, a National Weather Service storm spotter training session. Sessions are about 2 hours long and cover safety aspects for spotters and general public, along with the essentials of what you need to know to report severe weather to the National Weather Service. All classes are free, and you can learn more by going to weather.gov. That is next Wednesday in Montello at the Marquette County Sheriff's Office. 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
7: Increasing clouds tonight, upper 50s. Southerly winds 5 to 10 miles per hour. Tomorrow, some rain in the morning, then mostly sunny, 83. Tomorrow night, mostly cloudy, 55. Sunday, showers and thunderstorms, breezy, 82. Sunday night, a chance of rain, windy, 64. Monday, showers and thunderstorms likely, windy, 85. Monday night, occasional rain, windy, 62. And for Tuesday, some showers, 80.

B102 and 98.5 Foreigner with Urgent, and a major 15-year study says financial stress may physically age people faster. Researchers found housing insecurity, food insecurity, and rising utility costs were strongly linked to increased frailty later in life. Scientists say the stress impact was so significant it resembled decades of additional aging in some cases. Honestly, this is why people constantly talk about wanting peace of mind. Stress really does take a toll on the body. So right now, I want you to relax.

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7: Increasing clouds tonight, upper 50s, southerly winds 5 to 10 miles per hour. Tomorrow, some rain in the morning, then mostly sunny, 83. Tomorrow night, mostly cloudy, 55. Sunday, showers and thunderstorms, breezy, 82. Sunday night, a chance of rain, windy, 64. Monday, showers and thunderstorms likely, windy 85. Monday night, occasional rain, windy 62. And for Tuesday, some showers, 80.

B-102 and 98.5, his biopic, still one of the biggest movies in the nation right now. Michael Jackson, that is Beat It. And apparently, people are done trying to turn every summer weekend into a giant production. According to a new survey, Americans increasingly want simple, laid-back summers focused on cookouts, small gatherings, and relaxing outside. Nearly half of respondents say that they are intentionally trying to keep things lower pressure this year. And, you know, I am the same way. Let's just relax and not have to worry about making a big show out of every weekend. That sounds pretty awesome, actually. Good food, decent weather, a few friends, and, you know, maybe a lawn chair that doesn't collapse under you. B-102 and 98.5.

0: 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Jesse Aaron behind the microphone. A Friday. It is May 15th of 2026. Today is Relive Your Past by listening to the first music you ever bought, no matter what it was. No excuses day. Believe it or not, this is a holiday. So relive your past by listening to the first music you ever bought, no matter what it was. No excuses. Finally, a holiday brave enough to confront your teenage receipts. Coming at you within minutes. Music from Taylor Swift. How about some Shania Twain? And one from U2 about 3 minutes away. 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

0: friendship. 19-7 the final. Mauston slipped by Nakusa 4-3. From the Scenic Bluffs, Royal nipped by Bangor 4-3. Hillsboro lost to Brookwood 8-3. Wonewoc Center shut out by Cashton. In the Ridge and Valley, Weston nipped by North Crawford 4-3. Eli Jennings a pair of safeties for the Silver Eagles. Softball from the South Central, Wisconsin Dells defeated by Nakusa 12-2. Mauston blanked by Berlin. From the Scenic Bluffs Conference, Royal got a run at the top of the sixth to slip by Bangor 2-1. Bryn Olson gets the win, striking out 10. Wonewoc Center fell to Cashton 19-3. Faith Dogs 2 hits and 2 RBI. Hillsboro lost to Brookwood 13-2. Liz Cairns with 3 hits. Michelle Hora 2 base hits, including a round tripper. In the Ridge and Valley, Ithaca Weston clinches a share of the league title with a doubleheader split with Wazika Steuben. Falling in game 1, 5-2, Valerie Bauer 2 hits and 2 RBI. Ithaca Weston gets a run in the bottom of the 7th to walk off Wazika 1-0 in game 2, Bauer the game winner. Girls soccer, Reedsburg fell to Toma 3-1, Mauston blanked by Ripon 3-0. The Brewers took care of the Padres yesterday 7-1. Kyle Harrison the win, striking out 7. At the plate, Luis Renjifo 2 hits and 3 RBI. Andrew Vaughn 2 hits and 2 knocked in. Garrett Mitchell with a pair of safeties. Bryce Terang walked twice and scored twice. Gary Sanchez with 2 runs scored. 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

B102 and 98.5 Shania with a crossover hit, You're Still the One. And a new poll says 56% of Americans think they are cooler now than when they were in high school. And honestly, I completely understand that. High school is basically everybody pretending to be somebody else. By the time you hit adulthood, you finally stop caring what people think. You know your music, your style, your people. And honestly, that feels cooler than trying to impress everybody in a hallway your junior year of high school. Plus, let's be honest, confidence ages way better than popularity. 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

0: 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That is this Sunday, B102 and 98.5. I've got to look at your weather. That's coming at you in about 2 minutes.
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9: Increasing clouds tonight, upper 50s. Southerly winds 5 to 10 miles per hour. Tomorrow, some rain in the morning, then mostly sunny, 83. Tomorrow night, mostly cloudy, 55. Sunday, showers and thunderstorms, breezy, 82. Sunday night, a chance of rain, windy, 64. Monday, showers and thunderstorms likely, windy, 85. Monday night, occasional rain, windy, 62. And for Tuesday, some showers, 80.

B102 and 98.5. What are you doing on Sunday? How about some delicious food? The Reedsburg United Methodist Church, their men's group, inviting you to their pancake breakfast fundraiser. That is Sunday, 10:15 till noon, 833 3rd Street. 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

B102 and 98.5 Hearts with These Dreams. And honestly, this sounds like the kind of an event Wisconsin Dells would accidentally create during a heat wave. A dog park in Coral Gables, Florida, just set a Guinness World Record after 277 dogs showed up for a giant pool party. The event featured kiddie pools, treats, music, games, and a whole lot of soaked golden retrievers. Yeah. And as somebody that has hosted a number of public events for a living, I am honestly impressed that they managed to organize 277 dogs better than some of the human events I have been involved with. 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

0: B-102 and 98.5 Blondie, that is Heart of Glass. Jesse Guerin on the air. A Friday, it is May 15th of 2026. If you're celebrating a birthday today, you're in good company. Emmitt Smith, the NFL superstar. He's turning 57 years old today. Hippie legend Wavy Gravy is 90. And an art icon, Jasper Johns, 96 years old today. Happy birthday to those folks. And happy birthday to you, too, from your friends at B-102 and 98.5.
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6: Grocery prices are on the rise again. Hello, I'm Megan Grebner with Healthy Living on Brownfield. David Ortega, an ag economist at Michigan State University, says the latest data shows groceries saw the highest month-over-month increase since August of 2022.
7: We see that, compared to a year ago, grocery prices are up 2.9%, and that is the largest yearly increase since August of 2023. And so there's very much, inflationary pressure is still at work, and it's specific categories or types of products that I think are pushing up this number.
6: He tells Brownfield, it's not just one thing that's driving up the cost of food.
7: It's a sort of, a combination of factors that have really been converging. We have the impacts of weather and climate change on production. We have, impacts of tariffs that are showing up on certain categories. And, certainly we're looking at very high

0: diesel prices at the moment because of the conflict in the Middle East. And there are some early indications that that's, you know, impacting grocery costs, certainly impacting costs on the farm with, you know, higher diesel prices. But, you know, I wouldn't expect those costs to be fully reflected in grocery prices for another couple of months.
1: I'm Megan Grebner with Healthy Living on Brownfield.
2: Increasing clouds tonight, upper 50s. Southerly winds 5 to 10 miles per hour. Tomorrow, some rain in the morning, then mostly sunny, 83. Tomorrow night, mostly cloudy, 55. Sunday, showers and thunderstorms, breezy, 82. Sunday night, a chance of rain, windy, 64. Monday, showers and thunderstorms likely, windy, 85. Monday night, occasional rain, windy, 62. And for Tuesday, some showers, 80.

B102 and 98.5, Paula Cole, I don't want to wait. Jesse Aaron on the air. I am making my way out the door. Nikki is making her way in. Go placidly amid the noise and haste. And Nikki's got some good stuff lined up. How about some Cher, Berlin, Rod Stewart, and more. Leaving you with an artist that celebrated a birthday this week. She turned 27. Sabrina Carpenter, this is Espresso. Have a great night. I'll talk to you on Monday. B102 and 98.5.

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1: Hey there, and hello, it is Nikki Lee hanging out with you on this Friday, May 15th, National Pizza Party Day. 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So hit up your favorite pizza place tonight and show them some love on National Pizza Party Day.
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3: Increasing clouds tonight, upper 50s. Southerly winds 5 to 10 miles per hour. Tomorrow, some rain in the morning, then mostly sunny, 83. Tomorrow night, mostly cloudy, 55. Sunday, showers and thunderstorms, breezy, 82. Sunday night, a chance of rain, windy, 64. Monday, showers and thunderstorms likely, windy, 85. Monday night, occasional rain, windy, 62. And for Tuesday, some showers, 80.

It's Megan Trainor on B102.98.5. I am Nikki Lee, and the City of Reedsburg's community-wide garage sale is going on this weekend. Check it out. You're not going to want to miss it. I've got the weekend for you right here. Cry for me. B102.98.5.

0: Is your daily coffee habit making you more tired? I'm Nikki Lee, and if you reach for that cup of coffee every morning to wake yourself up, you might actually be making things worse. A registered dietitian says people often use coffee like a band-aid instead of addressing the underlying lifestyle factors that make them feel more tired. Another dietitian likened it to a roller coaster. What goes up must come down. In other words, caffeine will give you an energy boost, but it eventually wears off, and when it does, you can expect to feel even more tired than before. So I have a habit of waking up in the morning and going straight to get a cup of coffee. And it's not because I want energy. It's because I'll get a horrible headache later in the day if I don't. So just one cup of coffee keeps the headache away. That's what the Dr. Nikki say.
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4: On Monday night at the Cal Center in Reedsburg, it's the Reedsburg Area High School Choir Pops Concert. 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On Tuesday at the Cal Center, it's the annual String Fest Concert. 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
2: Increasing clouds tonight, upper 50s. Southerly winds 5 to 10 miles per hour. Tomorrow, some rain in the morning, then mostly sunny, 83. Tomorrow night, mostly cloudy, 55. Sunday, showers and thunderstorms, breezy, 82. Sunday night, a chance of rain, windy, 64. Monday, showers and thunderstorms likely, windy, 85. Monday night, occasional rain, windy, 62. And for Tuesday, some showers, 80.

It's Nikki Lee hanging out with you. And some relationships start with Netflix and chill, and now relationships can end with divorce attorneys debating who gets to continue Netflix and chilling on their own. Newsweek has an article on a 33-year-old woman who got divorced and asked for her ex's Netflix password in the settlement. And it was actually written in, and she gets to keep access.